0: It's Feel Good Friday at Smooth FM with more music and less talk with Taylor Swift. And she actually has a new song out as well, which has got this fantastic country vibe to it. I Knew It, I Knew You, and it's part of the soundtrack for a new movie that's in cinemas now, starring Tom Hanks and Tim Allen, Toy Story 5. I think that would be fantastic to go see. An escape into a different world for a while. I think it'd be charming. More feel-good tunes for your Friday on the way next at Smooth.
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1: 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What a great song. G'day, it's Ty. You getting up nice and early tomorrow to watch the Socceroos take on the USA in the World Cup? You might be jolted awake if you're not watching, and the neighbours are. 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
2: Adelaide's traffic on Smooth.
16: Crews attending a crash in Para Hills, Main North Road near Kesters Road. It's just near the Bunnings. Otherwise, Morfordville, a smash on Morfordville Road just near Oaklands Road. In Park Home, a car has gone into a tree with power lines down and some detours in place. Oaklands Road just near the swimming centre. And watch out for ongoing roadworks in Keswick, South Road near Stirling Street. Eastbound traffic is down to 40. Spot any dramas on the roads? Call it in on 1300 595 937. That's the latest traffic on Smooth FM Adelaide.
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0: Your 10 o'clock news headlines. Good morning, I'm Emma Duxbury. Anyone with unused Virgin Australia travel credits will now be able to use them on flights until May next year. The airline has announced it's extending the expiry date for credits that were issued during the COVID pandemic. It follows backlash earlier this week amid reports the airline was planning to pocket millions of dollars when they expired on June 30. Customers will still need to redeem their vouchers by the end of this month, though. The Federal Treasurer is defending the government's concessions on capital gains tax amid claims they're too confusing. The startup sector argues the requirements for the new carve-outs are convoluted and don't contain a clear definition of what qualifies. But Jim Chalmers has told Today consultation is ongoing.
10: Well, there's never going to be a unanimous view about economic reform and particularly about tax reform. We acknowledge that, but the Tech Council welcomed the steps that we put out yesterday. The definition of startup is part of that consultation paper. It's about whether there's innovation, how long the shares are held for.
0: The National Press Club says it will review its security measures following the stunt during Pauline Hanson's speech earlier this week. A review of security footage shows two people entered the venue the day before to install a banner, which was then unfurled remotely on the day. Humans have been reinstated into the approval process for the federal government's controversial online aged care assessment tool. They will now be able to reject funding decisions made by the algorithm and correct any mistakes made while data was being put in. The national road toll has risen year on year with 1,332 fatalities recorded in the 12 months to May. That's a 0.8% increase on the previous period. And Sydney has been stripped of the title of having the richest suburb. Portsea on the Mornington Peninsula in Victoria is now officially the wealthiest.
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0: Updating sport, a Luke Jackson masterclass has guided Fremantle to a 9-point victory over Geelong in Perth last night, extending Frio's winning streak to 13 games. Tonight, Hawks defender Tom Barras returns from a hamstring injury to face Gold Coast. Lucan Salakai Loto is set to be a shock omission from Joe Schmidt's Wallaby squad when it's named this morning. At the Queen's Club Championship, Rinky Hijikata is through to the quarterfinals. Alex Demonor faces Brandon Nikishima in the quarters tonight. And at the FIFA World Cup, Canada leads Qatar 6-0 in injury time. Earlier, Switzerland defeated Bosnia 4-1.
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0: Showers today, heading for tops of 15 degrees. More showers tomorrow with highs of 15. Partly cloudy Sunday and Monday. And that's the latest on Smooth.
1: Thanks for that. Now we know what to expect for the weekend. Hello, it's Ty Frost. This is your Feel Good Friday. This has got the right vibe. Share the Shoop Shoop song.
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0: After a song like that, I already feel like I'm sliding into weekend mode. Bruno Mars, I Just Might. It's smooth. More music and less talk. Rick Astley as well, helping us in that direction. Hello, it's Ty Frost. Good to have you here. And a feel-good Friday wouldn't be complete without some gorgeous harmonies. And I figured none better than Kenny Rogers and Dolly Parton. Islands in the Stream. I'll get the office singing along to that before 11. Here it's smooth.
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0: Must be a feel-good Friday if I'm playing you a song like that here at Smooth FM. Hello, it's Ty Frost helping you towards the end of the week. Quick check the news for you, and then right back into the music. There's a weekend waiting for us. Let's go. 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
12: Adelaide's traffic on Smooth.
0: We have delays following a crash in Mile End South, South Road southbound at Richmond Road. Delays too following a crash in Parkholme. A car collected a tree and that tree collected power lines, and so there's detours in place on Auckland's Road just near the swimming centre, Auckland's Road I should say. Otherwise, we do have works continuing in Keswick, South Road near Stirling Street. Eastbound traffic is down to 40. See any dramas or delays, call the traffic hotline on 1300 595 937. That's the latest traffic on Smooth FM Adelaide.
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13: Good morning. As the end of the fuel subsidy looms, it seems motorists are looking to cut back on driving. A survey found 60% of Aussies will drive less from next week, with 27% planning to make better use of public transport. The WA government will legislate a security crackdown for a major defence expo in Perth in October. Police Minister Rhys Whitby says police will now have the power to search people in the area around the Land Forces Expo after violent protests in Melbourne 2 years ago.
14: We want to make sure that protest is peaceful. It doesn't threaten the lives of other people. It doesn't threaten the safety of attendees or workers or the wider community at this event.
13: AFL great Tony Modger is in a critical condition in hospital after a freak accident in poor weather conditions in South Australia. The Crows legend had retired from football to take up cattle farming with his wife and two children at Waitpinga on the outskirts of Victor Harbour. It's believed a tree struck the cabin of his truck, leaving the 57-year-old with severe injuries. Here's Justin Longmuir on his mate.
15: It's pretty fresh for me, like it is for everyone. Yeah, obviously a big part of the Freo family. All I can say is I wish him and his family well. Hopefully he can pull through. I'm thinking of him. We're all thinking of him and his family. And yeah, thoughts are with him.
13: Russia will carry out massive coordinated strikes on a regular basis against Ukraine in retaliation for a major drone attack on Moscow. Ukrainian forces struck an oil refinery for a second time in a week, sending huge plumes of black smoke over the capital and disrupting hundreds of flights at its airports in one of its biggest drone attacks since the start of the war. A man has been arrested on suspicion of attempted murder after a three-year-old little boy ended up in a crocodile enclosure in the UK. He suffered serious injuries and is in a critical but stable condition. They were not known to each other. And anyone who abuses a dog or cat in Brazil now faces up to 5 years behind bars.
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13: To sport and blues coach Laurie Daly is sidestepping questions about changes to his side for next month's State of Origin decider. There are calls for mass sackings after a second half surrender to the Maroons at the MCG. Daly says he'll let the dust settle first.
17: We've got to be better. We will be better in New South Wales. Yep, we know they're disappointed, but you know there's one more game to go.
13: In case any soccer fans need reminding, our Socceroos take on the USA bright and early tomorrow at 5 a.m. And Aussie Jason Day has had to pull out of the US Open mid-round due to a back injury.
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13: Cloudy with a high chance of showers with a top of 15. To the all-important weekend, showers tomorrow, also 15 degrees, and partly cloudy and 15 on Sunday. And that's the very latest on Smooth.
18: It won't be long until you can get back into your hobbies rather than working, or maybe playing sport or watching sport. That's what weekend's about. Heading in that direction with a Feel Good Friday. G'day, it's time.
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0: 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Smooth FM's Feel Good Friday with the spectacular voice of Whitney Houston. G'day, it's Ty Frost. Next, the artist who recently had a biopic in cinemas. It's now available for digital purchase and rental in the comfort of your own home. Even if you saw it at the movies, if you're a fan of Michael Jackson, you might be buying this so you can watch it anytime you like. Practice the moonwalk in the comfort of your own home. MJ, next, it's Smooth.
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0: Singing our way through a feel-good Friday here at Smooth FM with Nick Kershaw. Wouldn't it be good? Real nice to have you here. When you get up tomorrow morning, you can tune in to Melissa Doyle. She looks after you on the weekends here at Smooth FM, both in the wee hours of Saturday and Sunday morning, followed on both days by Richard Wilkins, entertainment reporter extraordinaire, and the delightful David Campbell. 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

0: Feel Good Friday tunes for you. It's smooth with more music and less talk. And you definitely get that vibe tonight with Simon Diaz from 7 o'clock. Smooth old school disco. It's 2 hours. It's commercial free. And it says, see you later to the working week. And hello, weekend. Smooth old school disco tonight with Simon here at Smooth.
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14: Adelaide's traffic on Smooth.
15: Hello there. Watch out for works in Glandore on South Road near Glengarry Avenue. Speed back to 40Ks in both directions. Also works in Woodville South on Woodville Road northbound near Simpson Street. Speed back to 40Ks past that. In Ingle Farm, there's works on Bridge Road citybound near Research Road. In Hampstead Gardens, works on Northeast Road outbound near Wellington Street. And works in Plimpton on Narrian Road near Glengarry Terrace. Speed back to 40 both ways. See any dramas or delays? Call the traffic hotline 1300 595 937. That's the latest traffic on Smooth FM Adelaide.
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12: Good afternoon, I'm Heidi Tiltons. Labor has begun negotiating with the Greens to have its tax reforms passed through the Senate. Treasurer Jim Chalmers has already been forced to water down some of its changes to capital gains, as well as scrapping a proposed 30% tax on testamentary trusts. The Greens claim the reforms should have gone further, but Mr. Chalmers argues he consulted with businesses on the tax changes and has reached a sensible compromise.
16: In recognition that nobody has the numbers on their own in the Senate, we need the support of other parties in order to pass this really important legislation. So we've been engaging with the Greens on these proposals.
12: Victorian teachers have rejected a bumper pay offer from the state government. A 32% pay rise over 4 years was on the table. It will now force the parties back to the negotiating table, with the education union refusing to rule out further strike action. Experts believe the closure of three major Aussie retailers in the space of just 2 weeks is highlighting a shift in how we shop. Glue Store and Lincraft have closed all their physical stores, while 62 company-owned Barbecues Galore shops have shut down. But RMIT Associate Professor Carol Tan insists we're not necessarily seeing the death of all retail stores.
17: It's the undifferentiated middle that is dying. So you succeed at the speciality end and you will have customers, or you succeed at the value end.
12: A three-year-old boy is fighting for life in the UK after he was allegedly thrown into a crocodile enclosure in a random attack. A man has been arrested and accused of attempted murder. And Tim Tams have caused a shopping frenzy in the US, with Costco rolling out the iconic Aussie favourite across its stores. The retail giant says some shoppers have even begun hoarding the biscuits, snapping up several boxes at a time.
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12: Updating sport, and the AFL community is rallying around Crows legend Tony Modra, who's fighting for life in hospital after a freak accident in South Australia. The 57-year-old was airlifted to hospital with critical head injuries after an uprooted tree went through the windscreen of his cattle truck. Richmond coach Adam Uze is among those sending his well wishes.
19: Obviously shocking news, and hopefully he's going okay, but our thoughts and prayers are with his family, and hopefully he pulls through, because, you know, I did love watching his marks. He's an amazing player, an amazing person. Yeah, so hopefully he pulls through.
12: And the Socceroos are putting the final preparations in place ahead of their highly anticipated FIFA World Cup clash with the USA. While Qatar has had a nightmare this morning, receiving two red cards on the way to a 6-0 hiding from Canada in Vancouver.
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12: A few showers about, temperatures dropping to 9 degrees tonight. Some more showers on the way tomorrow with a top of 15. Looking further ahead, partly cloudy for Sunday and Monday. And that's the latest on Smooth.
0: We are on the home stretch now. A feel-good Friday afternoon. My name's Ty Frost. Thank you very much for joining me. I got more music to play for you.
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0: Sophie Ellis-Bextor, Murder on the Dance Floor. Love that smooth feel. Good Friday with Ty Frost. Bit of Roxette in that lot, The Look, and many more songs on the way for you, including Mental as Anything next. Live it up at Smooth.
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12: Adelaide's traffic on Smooth.
13: Hello again. South Road at its heaviest northbound from Henley Beach Road to Ashwin Parade. There's also works on South Road in Keswick near Stirling Street. Speed back to 40Ks travelling eastbound past that. Also works in Glandore on South Road near Glengarry Avenue. Speed back to 40Ks in both directions. Also watch out for works in Hampstead Gardens on North East Road outbound near Wellington Street and in Plimpton on Marion Road near Glengarry Terrace. See any dramas or delays? Call the traffic hotline 1300 595 937. That's the latest traffic on Smooth FM Adelaide.
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14: Good afternoon, I'm Heidi Tiltons. Counter-terrorism police have now charged a third man over the alleged firebombing of Melbourne's Adas Israel Synagogue. The 2024 fire in Ripponlea unfolded while worshippers were inside, forcing them to flee through a back door. Two men are already before the courts, while a 20-year-old man has been arrested this morning. AFP Assistant Commissioner Peter Crozier says officers are working tirelessly to bring those responsible to justice.
15: This continued investigation should serve as another reminder. These attacks will not be tolerated in Australia.
14: The Albanese government is defending its tax backflip as anger over the reforms continues to boil over. Jim Chalmers admits Labor has lost political paint over its changes to capital gains and negative gearing, but maintains some reform is needed. The government is negotiating with the Greens over the next fortnight to get its measures passed through the Senate. The US Vice President has postponed his trip to Switzerland for technical talks on the Iran deal. J.D. Vance had been due to fly to Europe just a day after Donald Trump signed the peace deal at the Palace of Versailles, but the VP insists he still plans to go to Switzerland in the near future.
16: Exactly when, you know, we think these technical negotiations are going to start sometime this weekend. That's still the plan, but that could change because it's not an easy country, Iran, to get out of, and so we're trying to figure out exactly when that's going to happen.
14: A software issue has forced the recall of about 1,000 Volkswagen vehicles. The problem affects Polo, T-Roc and T-Cross models built between 2024 and 2025. It could mean the vehicle's speed and other critical safety information isn't displayed. And Olivia Rodrigo has revealed Hugh Grant actually inspired some of the lyrics on her new album. The singer says Grant's Notting Hill character inspired the lyric Hop the Fence on Honeybee, referencing a scene in the cult hit 90s film.
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14: Updating sport, and the Socceroos World Cup campaign continues tomorrow morning when they face Team USA. The Aussies will be hoping to continue their momentum following the side's shock 2-0 win over Turkey. Rinky Hijikata has upset second seed Yuri Lahechka to join Alex Diminor in the quarterfinals at the Queen's Club Championship in London. Hijikata says the Aussies come into their own on grass courts.
18: You know it as well as I do, the Aussies love playing on the grass. I feel like we all just kind of spawn for this time of year. It's great to see you. You can kind of hang out with all the Aussie boys.
14: And the Wallabies have named their squad for the upcoming Nations Championship tests on home soil. Australia's most capped player, James Slipper, has been named in the 37-player squad ahead of a potential return from retirement.
12: Smooth weather.
14: A few showers about, temperatures dropping to 9 degrees tonight. Some more showers on the way tomorrow with a top of 15. Looking further ahead, partly cloudy for Sunday and Monday. And that's the latest on Smooth.
19: Nothing like turning up that Friday vibe. Thank you, Ty Frost. Simon here now. Let's get to the weekend with more music, plenty of music, less chit-chat. INXS is on the way, sure, as well. But right now, it's Anastasia.
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0: Yeah, it was Love at First Sight. 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

0: Love that. It was a great hour of feel-good tunes, wasn't it? 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
13: Hello again. There's an incident to watch out for in Noarlunga Centre on the Southern Expressway near Beach Road. In Ingle Farm, works on Bridge Road, City Mount near Research Road. Speed back to 40 km past that. Also works in Hampstead Gardens on North East Road outbound near Wellington Street. In Plimpton, works on Marion Road near Glengyle Terrace. Speed back to 40 km in both directions there. And works in Woodville South on Woodville Road northbound near Simpson Street. See any dramas or delays? Call the traffic hotline 1300 595 937. That's the latest traffic on Smooth FM Adelaide.
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14: Good afternoon, I'm Heidi Tiltons. Labor will spend the next fortnight negotiating with the Greens to secure the passage of its proposed tax changes just a day after having to backflip on some measures. The 50% capital gains tax discount has been extended and the proposed 30% tax on trusts has been scrapped. Startups will also be given more concessions as long as they meet the definition of an innovative business. Melbourne police have charged a third person over a fire that destroyed the Adas Israel synagogue. Counter-terrorism police have charged a 20-year-old man with arson, endangering life and theft of a motor vehicle. Early morning worshippers were forced to flee when fire tore through the synagogue shortly after 4 a.m. on December 6, 2024. Victorian teachers aren't ruling out further strike action after rejecting the government's latest pay offer. A majority of education union members voted against the 32% increase over 4 years. They had been pushing for a 35% pay rise and better conditions. Tasmanian Devil Mary isn't out of the woods yet, despite being recaptured after a fortnight on the run. Gold Coast vets have revealed the marsupial has inflammation on her brain, leaving her in a stable but critical condition. Vet Dr. Claire Madden says they've ruled out some possible causes of her injuries.
15: Some of those include snake envenomation and toe toxicity, along with many other different disease processes. So at the moment we do have a targeted treatment plan, and we are happy with the treatment that we are providing Mary.
14: Greater Manchester Mayor Andy Burnham has won a pivotal by-election in the UK, securing victory for Britain's Labour Party. It paves the way for the popular mayor to launch a leadership challenge against UK Prime Minister Keir Starmer. And it looks like Taylor Swift may have an extra special project in the works after her recent visit to a New York recording studio. There are whispers the superstar was actually laying down the track for a love ballad to be played at her wedding to Travis Kelce.
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14: Updating sport, and St Kilda coach Ross Lyon is calling for his players to end a dismal run against the Western Bulldogs on Sunday. The Saints have been crushed by 72, 71 and 60 points in their last three games against the Dogs. Lyon says something has to change.
16: Yeah, I'd be more specific. I reckon we've been their bunnies the last three times. So I hope our players are listening. For whatever reason, they've really put us to the sword the last three times. So we as a club and our player group, we need to respond.
14: Tonight, Hawks defender Tom Barras returns from a hamstring injury to face Gold Coast, and Mexico are the first team to reach the knockout stages of the World Cup after beating South Korea 1-0. An error from South Korea's goalkeeper led to the co-hosts scoring in the 50th minute. Earlier, Qatar had a nightmare outing against Canada in Vancouver, receiving two red cards in a 6-0 hiding.
12: Smooth weather.
14: A few showers about, temperatures dropping to 9 degrees tonight. Some more showers on the way tomorrow with a top of 15. Looking further ahead, partly cloudy for Sunday and Monday. And that's the latest on Smooth.
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0: Thank you for listening. Hopefully your working week's about to bite the dust. That song from Queen's on the way, some Feel Good ABBA. Love that on a Friday. But now, more music with less talk and Fergal Sharkey.
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0: Michael movie was absolutely massive, wasn't it, at the cinemas? It's streaming now, and I reckon it's going to be huge this weekend, and I give it 4 Buzz Lightyears out of 5. Yes, I'm talking about Toy Story 5. 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

0: Yeah, it's smooth. More music Friday afternoon feels good with Simon Diggaz. And if you want to get into the weekend tad early, don't forget tonight, the doors to the old school disco open at 7. And then the weekend's here with Mel Doyle back tomorrow morning from 6. All the superstars are back, including Byron Webb and Ty Frost. I think we'll check that traffic and news at 3. School runs underway with more music and less talk after that.
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17: Adelaide's traffic on Smooth.
18: Fewer roads around the place to take care out there. Richmond is smashed on Richmond Road at Main Terrace. A truck has lost a load of dirt on the Southern Expressway near Beach Road, Noarlunga Centre. Kerry Gully is smashed on Deviation Road at Neen Lane. Otherwise, roadworks, Woodville Road, Woodville South, Dupara Road, Ottaway and North East Road and Hampstead Gardens as well. And there's a Canberra 2 Mean North Road, Blair Athol. See any dramas or delays? Call the traffic hotline direct, 1300 595 937. That's the latest traffic on Smooth FM Adelaide.
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10: Good afternoon, I'm Heidi Tiltons. The opposition says Labor's backflip on its controversial capital gains and negative gearing reforms will do little to quell voter anger. Labor has begun negotiating with the Greens to have its tax reforms pass through the Senate just a day after revealing some of its more contentious budget measures will be watered down. Nationals leader Matt Canavan's told Sky the government has admitted it made a mistake.
19: I've never seen anything like it where just a few weeks, we're 5 or 6 weeks since the budget, the government completely rips up half of what it announced. They've created enormous uncertainty in an economy. I would say the government has created more uncertainty than Donald Trump for the Australian economy.
10: A third man has been charged over the alleged firebombing of Melbourne's Adas Israel Synagogue. Two men were arrested over the incident last year, while a 20-year-old man has been taken into custody today. AFP Assistant Commissioner Peter Crozier believes some people may have deliberately lied to authorities investigating the politically motivated attack.
20: We know that there are people out there in the community who have information. We also know there are family members who know that some of their people and their families may have been involved, and we urge them to come forward. It's better for them to come forward than to us to come and speak to them.
10: A second Queensland man has been charged over an alleged people smuggling plot. The 32-year-old Brisbane pilot is accused of flying a black flight to smuggle two Aussie fugitives into Indonesia last November. Embattled British Prime Minister Keir Starmer is facing a possible leadership challenge after a potential rival won an important by-election. The popular mayor of Greater Manchester, Andy Burnham, has won the seat of Makerfield, propelling him into the UK Parliament. And eagle-eyed fans have spotted Adele and her bestie at Lola Young's London concert. The superstar going viral after she was filmed singing along to the Messy singer from an upstairs balcony.
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10: Updating sport, and Socceroos captain Harry Souttar says Seattle Stadium holds no fear for his side ahead of tomorrow morning's blockbuster clash with host nation USA. Lumen Field is widely regarded as one of the loudest stadiums in the world, but Souttar says they'll back in their preparation to get the job done.
22: Yeah, it's a beautiful stadium. In regards to the communication, you know, any good team going into a game knows the roles and knows the responsibilities well. Good teams, you know, don't have to communicate too much when it's in your low block and people know where to be on and off the ball. Going to be loud, we know that coming into it. But yeah, it's just one we're really looking forward to.
10: And the Wallabies' most capped player, James Slipper, has answered an SOS call to come out of retirement for the upcoming Nations Championship.
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10: A few showers about, temperatures getting down to 9 degrees. More showers on the way tomorrow with a top of 15. Looking further ahead, partly cloudy on Sunday and Monday. 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
0: Thank you so much for having us on your Feel Good Friday afternoon soundtrack. Simon here. This guy is a hit machine. He really is. Let's start with Ed Sheeran. Shape of You.
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0: Feel Good Collab there, Elton John, Kiki D. Don't you go breaking my heart in your Feel Good Weekend on Smooth. Starts tomorrow from 6. Mel Doyle's back. Ty Frost, Byron Webb, all your weekend superstars. Are you ready for some big hair and air guitar? Bon Jovi coming up and more.
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2: Wet roads around the place. Take care out there on Salisbury Heights, especially the Grove Way near Stanford Road. A truck smashed Richmond Road, Main Terrace, Richmond. A truck's lost a load of dirt too. Southern Expressway, Noorlunga Centre. Also a smash in the hills, Kerry Gully, Deviation Road near Keen Lane. And roadworks too, Marion Road, Plimpton. Also North East Road, Hampstead Gardens and Bridge Road in Ingle Farm. See any dramas or delays? Call the traffic hotline direct. 1300 595 937. That's the latest traffic on Smooth FM Adelaide.
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0: Oh, what a great song. The countdown is definitely on towards the weekend, almost four. Smooth News is coming up with Heidi. 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
15: In Salisbury Heights, a smash with a car on its roof, the Grove Way, Stanford Road. Truck smash, Richmond Road, Main Terrace at Richmond. Truck has lost a load of dirt as well on the Southern Expressway, New Beach Road, no longer set up. Deviation Road, Kerry Gully, a smash there. Also another one, Elizabeth on Phillip Highway at Playford Boulevard. And another smash in Northfield on Hampstead Road at Bryans Road, causing dramas there as well. City dramas, all delays, call the traffic hotline direct, 1300 595 937. That's the latest traffic on Smooth FM Adelaide.
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16: Good afternoon, I'm Heidi Tiltons. Australia has recorded its first suspected case of bird flu. A wild bird has been detected in WA with a suspected case of the H5N1 virus, prompting fears it could infect Australian poultry and wildlife. Agriculture Minister Julie Collins says experts will be meeting over the coming days to determine what extra steps need to be taken.
17: Well, I'll reiterate that this is at the moment a single bird with suspected H5 bird flu. It is not yet confirmed whether or not it is the strain that is circulating. And I'd reiterate that it is not in the poultry system, nor is it in the agriculture system, that this is a wild migratory bird.
16: Angus Taylor says the Greens should think carefully about supporting Labor's contentious tax reforms. The Albanese government has backflipped on adjustments to capital gains and trusts and will rely on the minor party's support to pass its reforms through Parliament. The Liberal leader says the Greens should be opposing the taxes.
18: The Greens need to understand what drives prosperity in this country, and they don't seem to understand that, otherwise they'd be opposing these changes. They want more. We implore the Greens and all others in the Parliament to oppose Labor's toxic taxes.
16: This weekend's peace talks between Iran and the US have been abruptly cancelled. The talks were due to begin in Switzerland about the best way to implement a 14-point agreement to end the Middle East war. Aussies are becoming more cautious about information they see online, but fewer than one in four people remove posts they've shared after learning they're false. New research has found 38% of Aussies are sharing information before verifying it's true. TikTok safety boss Dr. Jed Horner says the results were a little more promising when it came to Gen Z.
19: Over 48% of them were likely to change their opinion or behaviour after learning information was false. So they are exercising critical thinking after the event. But the troubling and sobering data is that only a third of Australians changed their opinion or behaviour after learning information was false.
16: And Tim Tams have caused a shopping frenzy in the US, with Costco rolling out the iconic Aussie favourite across its stores. The retail giant says some shoppers have even begun hoarding the biscuits, snapping up several boxes at a time.
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16: Updating sport, and the AFL community is rallying around Crows legend Tony Modra, who's fighting for life in hospital after a freak accident in South Australia. The 57-year-old was airlifted to hospital with critical head injuries after an uprooted tree went through the windscreen of his cattle truck. Richmond coach Adam Uze is among those sending his well wishes.
21: Obviously shocking news, and hopefully he's going okay, but our thoughts and prayers are with his family, and hopefully he pulls through, because, you know, I did love watching his marks. He's an amazing player, an amazing person. Yeah, so hopefully he pulls through.
16: And the Socceroos are putting the final preparations in place ahead of their highly anticipated FIFA World Cup clash with the USA. While Qatar has had a nightmare this morning, receiving two red cards on the way to a 6-0 hiding from Canada in Vancouver.
14: Smooth weather.
16: A few showers about, temperatures getting down to 9 degrees. More showers on the way tomorrow with a top of 15. Looking further ahead, partly cloudy on Sunday and Monday. Now let's see what's leading tonight's stories on Nine News.
22: Thanks, Heidi. I'm Brenton Ragless. Tonight, the latest on Crows legend Tony Modra, fighting for life at Flinders, horrifically injured after a falling tree limb pierced the cabin of the truck he was driving late yesterday. Hear from the great-grandmother who was first on scene to support him as his family, dearest friends and the entire football community rally with him. Nine News. 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
23: Well, it could be an ocean of red brake lights ahead of you. I think everyone's got the same idea. We're getting home on a Friday to the weekend, feeling good with Madonna. Got Gnarls Barkley, but right now it's Tiffany.
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0: Love a Feel Good Friday, Fish and Chip Night 2, and it's Go West. More music and less talk on Smooth FM, getting home to the weekend with a great groove from Earth, Wind & Fire. And I get so many requests for this one from the Devil Wears Prada 2 movie. His Toy Story is going to be huge this weekend. I'm talking about Sienna Spiro's Material Lover, but first.
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2: A breakdown, North South Motorway, Wing Street at Wingfield, Elizabeth to Smash, Phillip Highway at Playford Boulevard, in Salisbury Heights to Smash, on the Groveway, Stanford Road, at Truck Smash, Richmond Road at Main Terrace at Richmond. Also, trucks lost a load of dirt on the Southern Expressway at Nolunga Setter at a Smash in the Hills, on Deviation Road at Kerry Gully as well. That's near Neem Lane. See any dramas all delays? Call the traffic hotline direct, 1300 595 937. That's the latest traffic on Smooth FM Adelaide.
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0: It's a money can't buy feeling, I reckon. That Friday vibe, the weekend's not too far away here at Smooth FM. We'll get there nicely tonight from 7. No dress code, most important bit, from 7 commercial free, the old school disco. Well, he's in next. He's part of our weekend superstar lineup, along with Ty Frost. Byron Webb's More Music Drive to get you home to that feel-good weekend.
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14: Adelaide's traffic on Smooth.
15: In Salisbury Heights, a smash with a car on its roof as well on the Grove Way near Stanford Road. A truck smashed Richmond Road Main Terrace at Richmond. Power lines down there as well. In Noarlunga, a truck has lost a load of dirt on the Southern Expressway near Beach Road. In the hills, a smash at Kerry Gully Deviation Road near Keene Lane. We've also got emergency roadworks, Old North Summit Road, Turingi, ongoing roadworks to Woodville Road, Woodville South and Marion Road, Plimpton. See any dramas or delays, call the traffic hotline direct, 1300 595 937. That's the latest traffic on Smooth FM Adelaide.
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11: Good afternoon, I'm Heidi Tiltons. Australian authorities are on high alert after the nation recorded its first suspected case of bird flu. The deadly H5N1 strain has already killed millions of birds around the world, prompting fears it could spread to Australian wildlife and harm our agricultural industry. The suspected virus was detected in a wild migratory bird in WA that's since died. China has hit Aussie beef producers with a massive new tariff. It's slapping a 55% tariff on all beef imports for the rest of the year after declaring Australia has exhausted its annual duty-free beef quota. Agriculture Minister Julie Collins says it's very disappointing.
16: And we've made it clear that Australian beef does not pose a threat to the Chinese domestic beef sector. We have raised this matter directly with China and we continue to work closely with industry to advocate for our world-class beef exporters and producers.
11: Victorian teachers have rejected a bumper pay offer from the state government. A 32% pay rise over 4 years was on the table. It will now force the parties back to the negotiating table, with the education union refusing to rule out further strike action. A three-year-old boy is fighting for life in the UK after he was allegedly thrown into a crocodile enclosure in a random attack. A man has been arrested and accused of attempted murder. And Jelly Roll has broken his silence after it was revealed he's divorcing his wife Bunny after 10 years. The rapper telling his audience not to believe what they read on the internet, insisting there was no cheating involved.
17: Me and my wife are best friends. We will always be best friends. Nobody cheated on nobody. That will be my best friend forever. This is the only time I will ever speak about it. Bunny, I love you, baby.
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11: Updating sport, and Mexico is the first team through to the round of 32 at the World Cup after beating South Korea 1-0. Canada has crushed Qatar 6-0. Switzerland thumped Bosnia-Herzegovina 4-1. And the Czech Republic and South Africa have drawn 1-1. New Zealand is firming as the frontrunner to win the NRL's 20th licence. According to the Telegraph, the NRL Commission is looking to secure a second Kiwi team rather than a fifth Queensland franchise as early as 2029. And Aussie golfer Jason Day has withdrawn midway through his first round at the US Open with a back injury. Wyndham Clark leads by 4 shots at 6 under through 16. Adam Scott and Minwoo Lee are the best of the Aussies at 3 over par.
14: Smooth weather.
11: A few showers about, temperatures getting down to 9 degrees. More showers on the way tomorrow with a top of 15. Looking further ahead, partly cloudy on Sunday and Monday. Now let's see what's leading tonight's stories on Nine News.
19: Thanks, Heidi. I'm Brenton Rankless. Tonight, the latest on Crows legend Tony Modra fighting for life at Flinders. Horrifically injured after a falling tree limb pierced the cabin of the truck he was driving late yesterday. Hear from the great-grandmother who was first on scene to support him as his family, dearest friends and the entire football community rally with him. Nine News. Your news. Ninth at 6 on 9 and on 9 Now.
20: 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Soft Cell, Tainted Love soon. 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

0: yeah, Footloose, Kenny Loggins on Smooth for a Friday at almost 5:30. That feels good, doesn't it? Kelly Golding here. If you are already on your drive home, what a song to be driving to. Great to have your company, playing more music and less talk for the drive home. It continues next with the Pet Shop Boys, a favourite, always on my mind. 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

0: Feeling good for the drive home, Bob Marley and the Wailers. You could be loved. It's Kelly Golding here playing more music and less talk on Smooth. It's a big happy birthday to Smooth FM's Richard Wilkins today. Celebrating well, no doubt. You can catch him tomorrow and Sunday from 10 a.m. for your feel-good weekend. And don't forget, you can wake up with Mel Doyle and the weekend version of the More Music Breakfast Show tomorrow morning from 6.
1: Adelaide's traffic on Smooth.
2: And Salisbury Heights is smashed with a car on its roof. That's on the Groveway near Bridge Road. Truck smashed Richmond Road main terrace at Richmond. Also a smash in Northfield Grand Junction Road near Grey Avenue. Golden Grove has smashed the Groveway Golden Way. The truck has lost a load of dirt on the Southern Expressway near Beach Road at Wollonga Centre. Ongoing roadworks to east of Parade at Gilman at Bridge Road at Ingle Farm. Any dramas or delays, call the traffic hotline direct, 1300 595 937. That's the latest traffic on Smooth FM Adelaide.
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0: Love that song. What a great way to kick off a Friday night. Kelly Golding here on Smooth, playing more music and less talk. Almost news time at 6 o'clock. We'll check the roads too. Back soon with more favourites.
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18: Into Red Gardens, a car truck smash, Port Rush Road, Alexander Avenue, a breakdown, Golden Grove Road, the Groveway, Surrey Downs. A truck has lost some dirt on the Southern Expressway near Vicks Road, Norlunga Centre. Lindsay Roadworks to Old North Summit Road, Horsnell's Gully Road in North Summit. Otherwise, it's not looking too bad for a Friday night. Roadworks continuing to on Anzac Highway, Ashford, Marion Road, Plimpton and Bridge Road, Ingle Farm. Sydney Dramas all delays. Call the traffic hotline direct, 1300 595937. That's the latest traffic on Smooth FM Adelaide.
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19: Good evening, I'm Heidi Tiltons. A deadly strain of bird flu is suspected to have reached Australia for the first time after a wild bird was tested for the virus. The migratory bird was picked up in WA and has since died, but it's not yet known if it's the highly contagious H5N1 strain which has killed millions of animals around the world. Federal Agriculture Minister Julie Collins says work is underway to make sure the public is kept safe.
20: We've obviously been working with the states and territories and with industry. We have been running exercises and we certainly expected we couldn't remain H5 free forever as the only continent currently that is free of the H5 bird flu. We know that it has impacted other continents and countries across the globe.
19: The federal government has expressed disappointment after China slugged Aussie beef producers with a new 55% tariff. The impost has been triggered for the rest of the calendar year after Australia exhausted its 205,000-tonne annual duty-free beef quota. Counter-terrorism police have now charged a third man over the alleged firebombing of Melbourne's Adas Israel Synagogue. The 2024 fire in Ripon Lee unfolded while worshippers were inside, forcing them to flee through a back door. Two men are already before the courts, while a 20-year-old man has been arrested this morning. AFP Assistant Commissioner Peter Crozier says officers are working tirelessly to bring those responsible to justice.
21: This continued investigation should serve as another reminder. These attacks will not be tolerated in Australia.
19: The Albanese government is defending its tax backflip as anger over the reforms continues to boil over. Jim Chalmers admits Labor has lost political paint over its changes to capital gains and negative gearing, but maintains some reform is needed. The government is negotiating with the Greens over the next fortnight to get its measures passed through the Senate. And it looks like Taylor Swift may have an extra special project in the works after her recent visit to a New York recording studio. There are whispers the superstar was actually laying down the track for a love ballad to be played at her wedding to Travis Kelce.
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19: Updating sport, and the Socceroos World Cup campaign continues tomorrow morning when they face Team USA. The Aussies will be hoping to continue their momentum following the side's shock 2-0 win over Turkey. Rinky Hijikata has upset second seed Yuri Lahechka to join Alex Diminor in the quarterfinals at the Queen's Club Championship in London. Hijikata says the Aussies come into their own on grass courts.
23: You know it as well as I do, the Aussies love playing on the grass. I feel like we all just kind of spawn for this time of year. It's great to see you. You can kind of hang out with all the Aussie boys.
19: And the Wallabies have named their squad for the upcoming Nations Championship tests on home soil. Australia's most capped player, James Slipper, has been named in the 37-player squad ahead of a potential return from retirement.
17: Smooth weather.
19: A few showers about, temperatures getting down to 9 degrees. More showers on the way tomorrow with a top of 15. Looking further ahead, partly cloudy on Sunday and Monday. Now let's see what's leading tonight's stories on Nine News.
24: Thank you, I'm Brenton Ragless. Tonight, the latest on Crows legend Tony Modra fighting for life at Flinders, horrifically injured after a falling tree limb pierced the cabin of the truck he was driving. Hear from the great-grandmother first on scene as his family, dearest friends in the entire football community, rallies around him. Don't worry, you haven't missed the news. Start over on Nine now as soon as you're home.
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0: Feeling good on Smooth with Kylie for your Friday night. Got to be certain. 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It's Kelly Golding playing more music and less talk. Are you all set to get up bright and early tomorrow morning to watch the Socceroos? Are you that keen? Hopefully a win over USA. 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

0: feeling good on Smooth, playing more music and less talk for your Friday night with Simply Red. It's Fairground. Hi, Kelly Golding here. Thanks for choosing Smooth. Hope you've had a great day. Kicking off the weekend tonight, 7 o'clock, Smooth's Old School Disco with Simon Disco Diaz. He is raring to go. What a great playlist too. To get us there, I've got Toto Africa next here on Smooth.
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2: Wet roads around the place, take care. In Kensington Gardens, a smash on Glenburn Road at the Parade. A car truck smash, Paul Rush Road near the Burnside Shopping Centre, Toorak Gardens. The truck has lost some dirt on the Southern Expressway near Beach Road, Noarlunga Centre. Let's see roadworks to Old North Summit Road, Horsnell's Gully Road at Taringi. Plus ongoing roadworks, Anzac Highway, Ashford, Woodville Road, Woodville, southeast of Parade, Gilman, Marion Road, Plimpton, and Oaklands Road at Park Holm as well. Sydney Tramas all delays. Call the traffic hotline direct, 1300 595 937. That's the latest traffic on Smooth FM Adelaide.
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0: Relaxing into your Friday night by now. I hope this is smooth. 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Hope you got your dancing shoes on. 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
13: 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Thank you so much for joining me in the disco. Shaka Shaka Khan's coming up. Lionel Richie in there too. And we're all born to be alive with Patrick and Andy.

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1: Not wearing the gold hot pants. 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But now, the good old doctor's in the house here at Smooth's Old School Disco. It's Dr. Alvin. Let's sing Hallelujah right now.

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7: 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If a little TLC is needed, we got you. Cam Daddo, looking forward to sharing the Eurythmics with you soon. 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

0: On your feel-good station, Smooth, there's some Friday feels from Heart with Alone. Looking forward to the weekend? What's happening? Mine. Ha. Back on the links tomorrow morning. Cannot wait for the walk and the fresh air. Hoping I can still remember how to swing it. And yes, I will be up at 5 a.m. with the Socceroos. What a build-up. Stay with me. A little Friday night harmonising from John Farnham and Human Nature is next on Smooth.
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0: Yeah, there's a beautiful blend of songs to take us to a good place, right? Cam Daddo with you for the start of the weekend here on Smooth. 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
0: 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Listener Sal, I hope you're tucked into bed. Tonsillitis has got her for now, so get well soon. Hope the weekend means resting and getting better. I'm Cam Daddo. 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

0: More music, less talk. Love that. Mike and Mechanics. The nation's eyes are on the FIFA World Cup. Australia versus the US tomorrow morning, 5 a.m. Looking forward to seeing Eric Hunter and Connor Metcalf do their thing. How good was that first game, eh? It is a reset for sure, but I do hope they can keep up the momentum. Got Richard Marx, Endless Summer Nights to calm things down. If you're excited, I am. In moments on Smooth.
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0: Feeling good on a Friday with Ronan Keating on the way. Cam Daddo here, and hello if you're new to the station. If this is your time to relax, I'm here every night with music to keep you company till midnight. You're going to love it here, so settle in. 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
0: How special is a night in after a busy week at work or with the family? 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It's Cam Daddo with you for another hour. 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

0: More music, less talk with the magical voice of Tina Arena. Gorgeous. Sorrento Moon. Nighttime routines. They are so important to a good night's sleep. Ticking boxes for tomorrow. You know, packing the gym bag, getting the oranges ready for kids' sport. Maybe a hot bath, relaxing with a good book. Turning off the screen always helps. All good to relax the body and brain. While you think about your nighttime routine, I'll get Lewis Capaldi ready to play next on Smooth.
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0: And that is us. Thank you for your company. I'm off for a good night's rest before another full weekend. Go the Socceroos. If the game gets too stressful, Mel Doyle's soothing voice will be on from 6 a.m, followed by Richard Wilkins and David Campbell to keep you company throughout the day. 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
0: Adelaide's traffic on Smooth.
4: Wet roads around the place, take care. In Kensington Gardens, a smash on Glenburn Road at the Parade, a car truck smash, Paul Rush Roadie at the Burnside Shopping Centre, Toorak Gardens. A truck has lost some dirt on the Southern Expressway near Beach Road, Noarlunga Centre. 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Plus ongoing roadworks, Anzac Highway, Ashford, Woodville Road, Woodville, southeast of Parade, Gilman, Marion Road, Plimpton, and Oaklands Road at Park Holm as well. CD Dramas all delays. Call the traffic hotline direct, 1300 595 937. That's the latest traffic on Smooth FM Adelaide.
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5: 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Well, it's like the middle of the night. It's so dark outside. 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

0: On Smooth FM this morning, weekends just feel great, don't they, with good music. Mel Doyle joining you right in the thick of FIFA World Cup. Are you tired? You've been up early, having late nights, of course, up at 5 o'clock this morning for Australia v USA. 8 o'clock, Scotland v Morocco. There's lots of games this afternoon. So I tell you what, your schedule is clear. You can sit back, get comfy, get some good food and enjoy the music here on Smooth because I've got ABBA next.
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7: Adelaide's traffic on Smooth.
8: Slowing through Lonsdale, the lights are out at the intersection of Dyson Road and O'Sullivan Beach Road. Caution when passing through there. And to Happy Valley, there's blackouts at the intersection of South Road and Panatalinga Road causing some delays. In Ashford, on Anzac Highway near Grove Avenue, we got ongoing roadworks as well. Showers throughout the day with a top of 15 degrees. Roads still will be wet. It's currently sat at 10. See any dramas or delays, call the traffic hotline direct on 1300 595 937. That's the latest traffic on Smooth FM Adelaide.
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9: Good morning, I'm Eleanor Quirk. Thousands have risen early to cheer on the Socceroos, fans packing live sites across the country to see the Aussies take on the US in Seattle this morning. Flares erupted in Melbourne's Federation Square, which reached capacity 5 minutes after gates opened at 4 a.m. Health officials have issued a nationwide alert after six people suffered acute liver poisoning associated with an unapproved peptide. The product, known as retatrutide, is an experimental drug that's yet to be deemed safe by medical authorities. All six cases of liver poisoning have so far been recorded in Victoria. Testing's underway to confirm whether the deadly H5N1 strain of bird flu has reached Australia. Results are expected today on whether a bird that died in

0: WA was infected with the highly contagious strain. Carol Booth from the Invasive Species Council says the virus has decimated animal populations globally.
1: Australia's been very fortunate. We're thus far the only continent without H5 bird flu, and that has given us time to plan.
0: And Harry and Meghan are yet to respond after King Charles offered them accommodation at a royal estate when they visit the UK with their children next month. Returning to the World Cup, and the Socceroos are on the back foot in this morning's clash against the USA. The Aussies helped the hosts with an own goal in the first 10 minutes, trailing a short time ago 2-0 at halftime. Assistant coach Paul O'Conn was remaining optimistic.
2: Yeah, it's hot out there. We've struggled a little bit in the heat. We're not getting our line high enough to put pressure on the ball, but it's difficult. What we don't want to do is fall out of our structure and start chasing the ball. So we'll see some fresh legs in the second half, a bit of speed to hurt them once we have the ball. We knew it was going to be a tough afternoon.
0: And in footy, Hawthorn beat Gold Coast by 16 points, 113-97. And you're up to date on the latest from the newsroom.
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0: Minogue, can't get you out of my head. If you haven't checked out the Kylie Doco on Netflix, make sure you do. It is really, really good. Hey, feel good music all day here on Smooth FM. Melissa Doyle with you. I mentioned the winter solstice before. It is officially tomorrow, but there's lots of events around town celebrating it. So think marshmallows around a cozy fire with scarves and getting rugged up. And I've got the songs to match. I've got the Jacksons after this quick break on Smooth.
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0: 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You're listening to Smooth and I hope you're having a great start to the day. And if you're like me and you've got a long list of chores, then park that for now and enjoy the music. 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
14: Flowing through Regency Park around a breakdown on South Road.

0: to Mingus Street in Happy Valley. We've got a blackout at the intersection of South Road and Panatalinga Road. And through Lonsdale, the lights are playing up at Dyson Road near O'Sullivan Beach Road. Caution when passing through there. Showers potentially throughout the day, heading for a top of 15 degrees. Roads will be wet today. It's currently 10 degrees. See any dramas or delays, call the traffic hotline direct on 1300 595 937. That's the latest traffic on Smooth FM Adelaide.
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2: Good morning, I'm Eleanor Quirk. Chaotic scenes have unfolded as thousands of soccer fans packed live sites this morning. Fans storming barriers at Melbourne's Federation Square with flares let off there and Sydney's Tumbalong Park. Crowds left disappointed with the Aussies going down to the US 2-0. Former Socceroos Craig Foster was at Federation Square.
3: Too passive in the first half. You know, we let US get on top of us. We let them have the game.
2: Testing will today confirm if Australia's recorded its first case of the deadly H5N1 strain of bird flu. Australia has so far avoided the outbreak, which has devastated wildlife around the world. Agriculture Minister Julie Collins says preliminary testing has found a case of bird flu in a bird in southern WA, with test results set to confirm today whether it is the deadly strain.
4: If it is confirmed to be the H5 bird flu, this will be sobering, but not unexpected given the spread globally. I want to reassure the public that we're well placed to respond to and to manage this situation.
2: A major emergency is unfolding east of England after two passenger trains collided. At least one person has died. This passenger was on board.
5: It felt like I'd been in a bomb explosion, and when I got up I saw people bloodied face, people's legs looked broken, and there was smoke everywhere, but now I'm at the side of the road. Police are going around taking contacts of everyone.
2: And Anne Hathaway has announced she's pregnant with her third child. The actress and her husband already parents to two sons. The Hawks are celebrating a thrilling 16-point win over Gold Coast last night. Hawthorn bursting into the final term with 4 goals in 4 minutes, sealing the Suns' fourth straight loss. Gold Coast coach Damien Hardwick says they brought it on themselves.
6: Just Suns killing Suns. Like, don't get me wrong, you know, Hawthorn played a reasonable game sort of thing, but we just didn't help ourselves, which is frustrating because you're judged by outcome, you're judged by the scoreboard.
2: And you're up to date on the latest from the newsroom.
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0: reckon that is one of my very favourite George Michael songs. Amazing. On Smooth This Morning, more feel-good music after this. You're with Mel Doyle. Speaking of amazing, big shout-out to our lovely listeners, Arj and Abby. 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
2: Adelaide's traffic on Smooth.
14: Slowing through Regency Park, we've got a breakdown on South Road near Tominga Street, a smash on the North-South Motorway also near Katina Street, and in Woodville South along Woodville Road near Simpson Street. Northbound down to 40 with one lane out around ongoing roadworks. Showers throughout the day today with a top of 15 degrees. Right now we're sitting at 9. See any dramas or delays? Call the traffic hotline direct on 1300 595 937. That's the latest traffic on Smooth FM Adelaide.
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0: Loving the music this morning on Smooth, and I hope you are too. Thank you for joining me, Mel Doyle. I've got a lot of fun songs on the way and a traffic and news update, and then I'll get back into it with Fleetwood Mac after the break.
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1: Adelaide's traffic on Smooth.
2: Flowing through Regency Park with a smash on the North South Motorway, causing some delays on Katina Street. Around a breakdown on the Southeastern Freeway near the Hayson Tunnels in Crapers West, we've got delays too. And a blackout at Panatalinga Road near Old South Road through Ranella East. Showers potential throughout the day. We're heading for a top of 15. Right now we're sitting at 10 degrees. See any dramas or delays? Call the traffic hotline direct on 1300 595 937. That's the latest traffic on Smooth FM Adelaide.
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3: Good morning, I'm Eleanor Quirk. Donald Trump says he's confident the price of fuel will continue to drop as a newly brokered ceasefire appears to be holding in southern Lebanon. The truce was mediated by the US, Qatar and Iran overnight to protect the broader Middle East peace agreement.
4: Those ships are flowing out of the Hormuz Strait like nobody's ever seen before, actually. There were a lot of them, about 700 of them, and they're pouring out. The oil is all over the place. You're going to see oil drop so low. I hope the companies are happy about it.
3: One person has died and 89 others have been injured in a major train crash north of London. 33 passengers suffered serious or critical injuries after two high-speed trains crashed at Bedford. This passenger says it was a scene of sheer devastation.
5: There's a woman in front of me that had completely snapped her leg. And there was a woman behind her. She couldn't move because of her back. There was a guy further down the carriage that couldn't move his neck. He was laid on the floor and people were holding him still.
3: Testing will today confirm if Australia's recorded its first case of a deadly strain of bird flu. A wild bird in WA has returned a suspected positive result for avian influenza, which, if confirmed as the H5 strain, would mean the virus has spread to every continent. And Brooklyn Beckham's taken a number of veiled swipes at his estranged family. The son of Posh and Beck seemingly mocking dad David in a new ice cream ad just days after appearing in a DoorDash commercial.
6: You're probably wondering why I'm watching the FIFA World Cup 2026 from home. It's not like I don't have tickets. It's because it's a long story. These can go to someone else.
3: Australia's gone down to the US 2-0 in their group stage clash in Seattle, the Socceroos conceding both goals in the first half. Coach Tony Popovich said they were simply outclassed.
7: I don't know if it was the occasion, but we looked sluggish, heavy-legged. They were quicker, they were more powerful. They won every duel, they won every second ball, and when you do that, it makes it very difficult to gain any momentum.
3: Thanks to SBS and in footy, the Hawks 16-point winners over the Suns. And you're up to date on the latest from the newsroom.
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8: 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And with school holidays just around the corner, I'm sure the day is packed. 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